0: 4 su sata. Ovo je Glas Hrvatske. Slijede vijesti na engleskom jeziku.
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3: And a warm welcome to all of our listeners. My name is Domagoj Ferenčić, and these are the top stories for Thursday, the 4th of June, 2026. Small airplane crashes in Istra County, killing four people. Police in Pula find one body next to the breakwater and a sunken speedboat. Interior Minister says Croatia is ready to apply the pact on migration and asylum. Today, EU and Western Balkan summit opens in Montenegro. A small aircraft crashed near the Istrian town of Medulin this morning, killing four people. The crash was reported at 11:25, after which all emergency services were dispatched to the scene. An investigation into what caused the crash is ongoing. The director of the Istra County Teaching Institute for Emergency Medicine, Dr. Tatjana Čemerikić.
4: Upon arriving at the scene of the accident, the emergency helicopter team found four bodies showing no signs of life. The injuries in question were fatal, and as such, the emergency team could only establish that all four had perished.
3: Police in Istra County also received a report this morning that a sunken speedboat had been spotted near the breakwater in Pula. The body of an as-yet unidentified person was spotted next to the vessel, while another individual with serious injuries was found nearby and transported to hospital. The head of the Navigation Safety Department at the Pula Port Authority, Davor Romić.
4: Based on the ongoing investigation, we know that the two boaters are Austrian citizens. One has been identified and transferred to the hospital in Pula for treatment. However, we still do not know the identity of the deceased. We found a permit for the identified person, and the boat was duly registered with a permit to sail in Croatian territorial waters that was issued last week in Poreč. Additionally, the boat was definitely seaworthy.
3: In other news, Interior Minister Davor Božinović was in Luxembourg today for a meeting of the Council for Internal Affairs. The focus of discussion was on the fight against illegal migration, which Minister Božinović claims is on the decline. He also said that after implementing protection mechanisms at the external border, Croatia is ready to apply the pact on migration and asylum.
4: I would especially emphasize the very important fact that the European Commission, the Council, and the European Parliament have agreed to a new regulation on returning illegal migrants. This is a very important element of the overall pact, because without the effective return of illegal migrants, meaning those who do not meet the conditions for international protection at the EU level, that pact would not achieve results. Now we have this new situation, and it will come into force very quickly. As soon as it comes into force, part of the provisions will be applied immediately, including what we have been advocating for years now, and that is that Frontex gets a very clear, visible, and much more precise role in terms of returning illegal migrants.
3: The ministers also discussed new strategies to combat drug trafficking.
4: Croatia has achieved serious results in this area. Recently, in our report on the work of the police, we noted that last year the Croatian police registered the largest ever number of individual drug seizures, almost 12,000 of them. But what is even more important is that we busted more than 120,000 organized crime groups involved in drug smuggling.
3: A two-day summit of the European Union and the Western Balkans opened in Tivat, Montenegro today. The focus of discussion is on EU enlargement and strengthening resilience. Ahead of the summit, Prime Minister Andrej Plenković met with representatives of the Croatian minority in Montenegro.
5: My message today is that based on your initiative and project for the restoration and reconstruction of this Croatian home, we will reserve funds in the state budget, and we will bring this project to fruition together so that this is not only the seat of the Croatian National Council, but also of other institutions for the Croatian minority in Montenegro.
3: And finally, back at home, the faithful celebrated the Feast of Corpus Christi today, a national holiday in Croatia. Observed on the ninth Thursday after Easter, Corpus Christi is the day the Catholic Church celebrates the institution of the Eucharist at the Last Supper before the Passion of Christ. On the occasion, Mass and traditional processions were held throughout the country. The Bishop of the Diocese of Poreč and Pula, Monsignor Ivan Štironja, and the Archbishop of Rijeka, the Most Reverend Mate Uzinić.
4: The Eucharist is not just a memory, but a living encounter with Christ. The Eucharist is the medicine for our weaknesses. lives, the strength for our trials, the pledge of our resurrection, the source of life, the source of communion, and the power of remembrance. The cup we bless is communion with the blood of Christ, and the bread we break is communion with the body of Christ. In other words, in the Eucharist, we and Christ become one.
3: And that wraps up the news. Sports and weather are next.
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3: Taking a quick look at sports, with only 7 days left to the start of the World Cup, Croatia continues to prepare in Rijeka. Coach Zlatko Dalic's team will play its last friendly ahead of the tournament against Slovenia in Varaždin this Sunday. Opening kickoff is scheduled for 8:45 local time. Here's what midfielder Luka Sucic had to say about the game.
6: Some new players will get their chance on Sunday. I think it is important for all of us to get some playing time and to prepare for that first game against England. And now the forecast for tomorrow. Friday will see variable cloud cover with isolated showers and thunderstorms. Dalmatia will see the most sunny spells, as will the eastern continent in the first half of the day. There will be a mild to moderate southwesterly in the interior. This will shift to a moderate northerly and northwesterly in the afternoon. The coast will see a mild to moderate southeasterly and southerly. In the evening, the northern Adriatic will see a northeasterly. Morning lows of 10 to 15 degrees Celsius in the interior and 15 to 19 on the coast will give way to the day's highs of 21 to 26 degrees throughout most of the country, up to 28 degrees in the east. The three-day forecast for the interior calls for partly sunny skies on Saturday and predominantly sunny skies on Sunday and Monday. There is a chance of some isolated showers, primarily in mountainous regions. Expect temperatures to rise gradually. The coast will see predominantly sunny skies with a slight chance of some light rain, primarily on the northern Adriatic. Expect warm to very warm daily highs. Moderate southeasterly and southwesterly winds will shift to a northwesterly on Sunday and Monday. And that wraps up the news. Be sure to follow us on social media. Before we leave you, here's a quick recap of the day's top stories. Small airplane crashes in Istra County, killing 4 people. Police in Pula find 1 body next to the breakwater and a sunken speedboat. Interior minister says Croatia is ready to apply the pact on migration and asylum. Today, EU and Western Balkan summit opens in Montenegro. For the entire team here at the Voice of Croatia, this is Domagoj Ferenčić wishing you a pleasant remainder of the day.
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0: Accelerating the European Union enlargement process is the main topic of the European Union Western Balkans Summit in Tivat. Enlargement is once again high on the Union's agenda, as evidenced by the fact that 35 leaders of the European Union and its member states and countries of the region are participating in the discussions. Meanwhile, Prime Minister Andrei Plenković expects to resolve outstanding issues with Montenegro before the conclusion of its EU membership negotiations. New methods for quicker integration of the Western Balkans were in the focus of the summit today, which is being held under the title Shared Prosperity and Stability of the EU and the Western Balkans. During discussion, the German-French plan on gradual accession of candidates was once again brought up, which was published ahead of the summit. The proposal offers countries in the region and Moldova access to the European market and observer status in institutions before becoming full members, but exclusively with a continuation of reforms. There is a political will for enlargement to continue after 2013, when Croatia became a member. However, for this, conditions must be met for countries that want this to fulfill criteria and create a favorable absorption climate for new members, said Croatian Prime Minister Andrei Plenković. This is a political effort after a long pause in the enlargement process for countries that have realistically been waiting long. In certain sector and institutional manners, getting closer to the heart of membership in the European Union. That is why it is a sort of bridge, an extended hand that should send an encouraging message for reforms to governments and a message of optimism to inhabitants. The Prime Minister also emphasized that Croatia supports the European path of Montenegro, which has progressed the most in European integrations. However, closing three negotiating chapters will depend on fulfilling conditions set by Zagreb. Croatia will not give up on resolving a series of open issues, from compensation for Croats held in Montenegrin concentration camps and finding missing people, through legal property issues for Croats in Montenegro, to the return of the Jadran school ship and state borders, said Plenković, who on the margins of the summit met with his Montenegrin counterpart, Milojko Spajić. My impression today after meeting with the Prime Minister is that Montenegro is prepared to seriously work on these issues that we have set very clearly, criteria or conditions, if you like, to be perfectly clear. For negotiations to be completed, for me, these issues are not unsolvable. In fact, they have been waiting for a long time to be resolved. Plenković also pointed out that the special interest of Croatia for the European path of Bosnia and Herzegovina, due to the connection between the two countries and ensuring the equality of Croats as a constituent people. There were no injuries in the fire that broke out on a farm in the Baranja town of Podolje last night. The fire engulfed a hayloft and agricultural machinery, and the cause will be determined by an investigation. During the night, the fire was contained by members of the public fire department from Beli Manastir and eight other Baranja volunteer fire departments. Firefighter Ivica Novak says the fire is under control, but firefighters will remain on the scene. The report was received at 8:17 p.m., and from then, firefighters have been on the terrain. Throughout the night, there were more than 50 firefighters at the fire site with eight vehicles, and the area of the site is around 1,000 square meters. There were hay bales and a lot of wood there, about 80 cubic meters, one trailer and one small combine. There was a threat that the fire spreads to another part and to a stable and residential house, but we managed to cut it off from spreading further. The County State Attorney's Office in Pula is conducting an investigation to determine the causes of the plane crash near Medulin, in which four Austrian citizens aged 65, 58, 48, and 40 died. Examinations and autopsies of the victims have been requested, and further measures are being taken to determine all the circumstances. The scene investigation was conducted by police officers from the Istrian Police, along with investigators from the Agency for the Investigation of Accidents in Air, Maritime, and Railway Transport. And the deputy county state attorney in Pula. It was previously determined that the plane was registered in Germany and was flying from Linz, Austria to Medulin. As part of their campaign titled Plenković's Inflation, today in Čakovec, the Social Democratic Party president argued that the rise in food, utility, and housing prices shows that economic growth does not mean a better life for citizens. The economy is not GDP, but a question of whether you can survive on your salary until the end of the month. The economy is not European funds, but whether my place has an ambulance, a doctor, and public transport, said Siniša Hajdaš Dončić. I want to emphasize that in 10 years, Croatia has received almost 30 billion euros in support from the European Union, and that money has not been spent aimed at resolving the cause of inflation. That is energy and domestic production. Možemo Party MP Marin Živković warned of the rise in housing costs and the difficulty of young people becoming independent, and believes that the government has not demotivated speculators in the real estate market, or people who buy apartments to rent and resell them. People that have capital, power, and money live better every day, while people who live from their work lag behind more and more. While in Tivat, Prime Minister Andrej Plenković answered the question of whether there is a chance that the government will abandon an increase in the flat rate tax for craftsmen, which has been foreseen in the recently presented government package of anti-inflationary measures. There is no need for many on the Croatian scene to use outside factors as an excuse to increase prices of their products and services, and that is why we are implementing measures that should reduce this. We did everything from our side for this not to happen, and we are working on raising the economic standard of citizens. The minister has dialogue with the Croatian Chamber of Crafts and the Voice of Entrepreneurs Association, while next week, ministers Ćorić and Ružić will meet with union representatives. So we are having dialogue and conducting our measures. This year, Croatia is marking Croatian Flag Day for the first time, a memorial day established last year in memory of when the Croatian tricolor was first officially raised during the enthronement of Ban Josip Jelačić. The decision to proclaim the memorial day was unanimously made in June last year by Croatian Parliament, which announced today that by marking Croatian Flag Day, we are showing respect for the generations that have contributed to the preservation of Croatian identity and statehood, and we are affirming the importance of national symbols that connect the past, present, and future of the Republic of Croatia. Taking a quick look at sports, the Croatian national football team continue their preparations for the upcoming World Cup. Midfielder Luka Sucic is hoping to start against England.
1: Welcome.
0: It is a huge motivation to play at the World Cup, let alone against such a big team. We will prepare to the maximum. Croatia's last warm-up match ahead of the tournament will be on Sunday in Varaždin against Slovenia. In Croatian Basketball League final action tonight, Cibona is playing host to Zadar in their best-of-five playoff series at the Dražen Petrović Basketball Center in Zagreb. After two games in Zadar, the series is currently tied at one game each. And the weather forecast for Croatia tomorrow, partly to mainly sunny. During the morning, interior regions will see the most cloud coverage, with a chance of rain or local showers and thunderstorms in the east that may be severe. During the afternoon, moderate cloud development may bring the odd shower, primarily in mountainous areas. Winds in the interior will be light to moderate northwesterly. The coast will see a moderate southwesterly wind, with a northwesterly in places, while the northern coast will see a boreal wind during the morning that will have strong gusts at the foot of the Velebit mountain. Morning temperatures will range between 12 and 16 degrees Celsius in the interior and between 15 and 20 degrees on the coast and islands. Highs for the day are expected to range between 22 and 27 degrees Celsius. Before we leave you, here's a quick recap of the day's headlines. Prime Minister attends EU Western Balkan summit. Cause of plane crash near Medellin still under investigation. Croatia marks Croatian Flag Day. And that brings us to the end of this news bulletin. Thank you for joining us this evening. For Croatian Radio Television and The Voice of Croatia, I'm Branko Lozančić.
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3: And a warm welcome to all of our listeners. My name is Domagoj Ferenčić, and these are the top stories for Friday, the 5th of June, 2026. Von der Leyen says enlargement has to be merit-based but not slow. Plenković outlines Croatia's expectations of Montenegro on its path to EU membership. Plenković voices confidence that a new high representative for Bosnia and Herzegovina will be appointed. SDP and Možemo say government's anti-inflation measures are long overdue. The European Union Western Balkans Summit was held in Tivat, Montenegro today, gathering top EU officials, the heads of 27 EU member states, and the five countries of the Western Balkans. The focus of discussion was on achieving common prosperity and stability for the EU and the Western Balkans through further enlargement. The President of the European Commission, Ursula von der Leyen, and the President of the European Parliament, Roberta Metsola.
4: Enlargement is merits-based. But merits-based does not mean slow. We have to make the enlargement process fast and more credible. In other words, if the candidate country delivers on reforms, it has to move forward in closing and opening chapters and clusters on its path forward towards the European Union.
5: Enlargement means that we can win economically, become stronger politically. We can provide more security to our citizens. This is why the European Parliament has always been the biggest and will continue to be the biggest advocate for enlargement.
3: Representing Croatia in Tivat was Prime Minister Andrej Plenković, who, along with holding a number of bilateral meetings, also outlined what Croatia expects of Montenegro on its path towards EU membership.
6: Our first expectation is compensation for Croatian POWs in Montenegrin concentration camps. This is a key issue, and we want to achieve a bilateral agreement on the matter. The second is that we continue to work on finding the remains of the 14 Croatians still listed as missing from the homeland war. The third is that Montenegro continues with the processing of war crimes, which is especially important. The fourth is that we resolve legal property issues of Croatian families here in Montenegro. As for the remaining issues, we have clearly emphasized the importance of preserving the plaque in Morin, honoring the Croatian POWs who suffered there, the return of the Jadran naval training ship, and that we finally restart talks on the border issue, which is extremely important.
3: Prime Minister Plenković also commented on the failed attempt to appoint someone to succeed Christian Schmidt as the international community's high representative in charge of monitoring the implementation of the Dayton Agreement.
6: As far as I can tell, there is an option of an Italian candidate or possibly a French or American candidate. These discussions will be had. What is clear right now is that someone will succeed Schmidt, that is quite certain. As to who that will be, we'll have to wait a little longer. The important thing is that the bond powers are not used in a way that is excessive or leads to an imbalance in what was originally agreed upon, because some of these problems date from 20 or more years ago. And they have put Croats in a weaker position than foreseen in the Constitution itself and what was agreed upon in Dayton. However, I think that ultimately a solution will be found.
3: In other news, the two largest left-wing opposition parties, the SDP and Možemo, continued their Plenković's inflation campaign in Čakovec today. They feel that government's anti-inflation measures are long overdue, as spiraling inflation has made it difficult for many citizens to make ends meet. SDP party president Siniša Hajdaš-Dončić.
6: I want to emphasize that in a decade, Croatia has received almost 30 billion euro in support from the European Union, and that money was not spent on resolving what caused the inflation, which is energy and domestic production.
3: The demolition of the fire-damaged Vjesnik building has entered its final phase and should be completed in 30 days. With works currently focused on the northern part of the building, the adjoining road and underpass have been closed until Monday. The auditor at the Croatian Earthquake Engineering Center, Mario Todorovic.
7: We believe that by then we will have removed these upper sections. Well, protection during the demolition of the lower floors will be provided with so-called rubber curtains. The curtains are actually 8 by 20 meter rubber rolls that will be mounted on the side where the work is being carried out, so that while the excavator is crushing the concrete inside, debris will not be showered onto the adjoining road.
3: The 13th Osijek Farm Show, the largest agricultural machinery fair in the country, opened today. According to the president of the Association of Agricultural Machinery and Equipment Sellers in Croatia, Darko Aracic, the three-day fair features the latest in farming technology.
7: There are thousands of machines here spread out over more than 12,000 square meters of exhibition space. All of us gave our best to ensure that we have the most modern equipment that exists in Europe. Basically, every machine you see here is on the cutting edge.
3: And that wraps up the news. Sports and weather are next.
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3: Taking a quick look at sports, in Rijeka, the Croatian national football team continues to prepare for the World Cup. Prior to departing for North America, coach Zlatko Dalic's team will play one last friendly against Slovenia in Varaždin this Sunday. Here's what center back Marin Pongracic had to say about Sunday's game.
7: We know we're the better team, but obviously we also want to win the game, to play even better and depart for the World Cup with a good feeling.
3: And now the forecast for tomorrow. Saturday, we'll see predominantly sunny skies in Dalmatia. The rest of the country will see increased cloud cover, especially in the morning when there is a chance of some showers and thunderstorms in the east. In the afternoon, there could be the odd shower in mountainous regions. The coast will see a mild to moderate southwesterly and northwesterly. The northern coast will see a northeasterly in the morning, reaching strong gusts at the foot of the Velebit Mountain. Morning lows of 12 to 16 degrees Celsius in the interior and 15 to 20 on the coast will give way to the day's highs of 22 to 27 degrees throughout the country. The three-day forecast for the interior calls for predominantly sunny skies and gradually warmer temperatures. Cloud cover will return on Tuesday with a chance of some afternoon showers in the northwest. The coast will see predominantly sunny skies with warm to very warm daily highs and mild to moderate winds. And that wraps up the news. Be sure to follow us on social media. Before we leave you, here's a quick recap of the day's top stories. Von der Leyen says enlargement has to be merit-based but not slow. Plenković outlines Croatia's expectations of Montenegro on its path to EU membership. Plenković voices confidence that a new high representative for Bosnia and Herzegovina will be appointed. SDP and Možemo say government's anti-inflation measures are long overdue. For the entire team here at the Voice of Croatia, this is Domagoj Ferenčić wishing you a pleasant remainder of the day.
1: This is Croatian Radio, the voice of Croatia.
2: Join us again for Croatia Today, bringing you news and current affairs.